I like it when you take control, even if you know that you don't own me. I'll let you play the role, I'll be your animal. My mommy likes to sing.

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1: 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But wait a minute, isn't this...
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3: Yo.
2: Open up, man.
3: Yo, what do you want, man?
2: My girl just caught me.
3: You made her catch you?
2: I don't know how I let this happen.
3: But who?
2: The girl next door, you know?
3: Nah.
2: I don't know what to do.
3: Say it wasn't you.
2: All right.

0: Iglesia. Pitbull.
1: Y'all know what time it is.
0: We gon' set it on tonight. Yes, sir. Set the club on fire.

One shot, one opportunity, to seize everything you ever wanted, one moment, that you captured.

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Our colors will fade eventually, so if our time is running out, day after day, we'll make the mundane our masterpiece. Oh my, my, oh my, my love, I take one look at you, you're taking me out.

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